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0: 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One final game. 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
12: I'm Sean Ryder. We have a winner-take-all Game 7 of the NBA's West Finals tonight in Oklahoma City. Thunder and the Spurs. ESPN NBA reporter Tim McMahon. What needs to happen for the reigning champs, Oklahoma City, to win and advance to the NBA Finals?
13: They have to have an elite screen game. 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You know, they have, and look, he didn't have a great shooting game in Game 5, but he had 32 points. He got to the line 17 times. We understand when Shea's got things going, getting to the line is a big part of his game.
12: 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Also, Oklahoma City will be without star wing Jalen Williams for Game 7 due to that hamstring injury. The Vikings hiring Nolan Teasley as their new general manager. He has spent the last three seasons as the Seahawks assistant GM. Paris Saint-Germain wins back-to-back Champions League finals after defeating Arsenal in a shootout. In tennis, defending French Open champ Coco Gauff is out. Ousted in three sets in her third-round match with 28th-seeded Anastasia Potapova. On the baseball scoreboard, they're in the eighth in Chicago, and the White Sox are pounding the

0: in Oklahoma City.
1: They say it's the best line in sports, I believe.
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5: Somebody's season is going to end that night. 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
3: At least he clearly thought he should have won that regular season award. Well, in this series, one of the two has been having a much bigger impact than the other, and it is not the MVP. Because Wimby was right. He has been dominating this series, and one of the ways that you can show that are by looking at the plus-minus stats. To do real math tricks with plus-minus stats, you need a really big sample size. But you can look at the six games of this series and see a pretty clear trend. Wimby, the Spurs outscore the Thunder when Wimby's on the court in almost every game. In five of the six games, the Spurs have outscored the Thunder when Wimby was on the court. Even in two of the games that the Thunder won, the Spurs outscored the Thunder during the minutes that Wimby played. And for the series in those six games, the Spurs have outscored the Thunder by 55 points when Wimby's on the court. SGA is the exact opposite. In the three wins, he's had a positive plus minus, saying the Thunder have outscored the Spurs while he's on the court. But in the three losses, he has been way negative. Mm-hmm. Like, in game six, he was a minus 28 in the minutes he was on the court. In game four, minus 18. In game one, which went to double overtime, by the way, the Thunder were outscored by 15 points when SGA was on the court. And so one of the things that I take away from that is that for the Spurs to win, yes, Wimby needs to be the man. He needs to be dominant. But for the Thunder to win, in addition to SGA doing his thing, they really need those others. They need the bench. They need the Alex Caruso's. They need the Jared McCain, who's moved into the starting lineup. They need those guys to be able to represent whether SGA is out there or not, because the Spurs team, or the Thunder team, reacts more. That basically SGA needs help. He can't do it by himself.
4: Yeah, and very well said, and a very great detailed breakdown there. I love it. I think the officials are huge tonight, especially in terms of style of play when it comes to San Antonio to meet some of their objectives. They need to play a certain style. ESPN Radio play-by-play man Mark Kestisher, a noted golfer as well, talked about how the refs' call factors in tonight.
5: If Hartenstein's allowed to grab and clutch, if Shea can get to his spots and get up in the air, get guys under him, get in position to get fouled, I think that all does play toward Oklahoma City. This is a really good crew. Mark Davis is amongst the best officials in the league. John Goble, very respected young official. Josh Tiven, one of my favorite officials.

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4: College football has gone off the damn rails. We now have the Big Ten denying they were ever interested in 16 teams. Well, hold on a minute. You got the ones that brought up 16 3 years ago. Now you're saying you never talked about 16? Shut the hell up. The state of college football right now is in pure anarchy. We can't get people to agree whether the sky is damn blue or not when it comes to college athletics.
5: Or anything else.
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